Just a perfect day. 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And then later, when it gets dark, we go home.

0: 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The crowd don't understand.
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Je buizen eyes sparkle, je lips ruby blue, never speak a sound. And you are so gay with Parisian demands, you can run around. Your view of society screws up my mind like you'll never know. Lead me away, come inside, see my mind.

They both were streets of shame. Both dirty, both mean. Yes, and the dream was just the same. And I dreamed your dream for you, and now your dream is real.